0: synchronize.
1: Party in the park, party in the bush, party under the bridge, party at the restaurant, party at the club, party in the day, party in my house, party on the way to the party at the park, party in the bush, party under the bridge, party at the restaurant, party at the club, party in the day, party in my house, party on

0: underscores the peace. Peace and power. It's weekend. I don't know. So why did I do that? It's weekend lunch on Triple J. My name's Ben Hunter. I've been filling in for Frankie Rosethorn today and yesterday, and I've been having more fun than just about anyone else in the world. Yeah, I went there. Before underscores, we had Courtney Barnett, SZA. It's everyone. It's sort of a bit of a diva convention now that I really think about it. SZA, Courtney Barnett, underscores. It's kind of a, it's a beautiful and powerful women convention. I got some Blusher playing here. It's a new one from Blusher. Very excited about that. Oh, sorry. No, it's not. It's called Somebody New. My mistake. I've had a shocker there. I have had a shocker. Hand to God. That's on me. 043975755. Let me know what you're feeling like. What are you up to on this Sunday? And do you have any requests before I hand over to Maddie and Rosie for the afternoon? Hey. I've got some Jim Legacy for you and a bit Capes as well. Here's some West Side Cowboy. Triple J.
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0: Solveig's Hello for Triple J, like a version. Along with you should know. I wanted to Danify the arrangement. We added a lot of the charm and like sort of repeating sonic elements that I have in my album throughout this cover. If the original writers and producers heard this, I hope that they think that the kids are all right. I really hope I did it justice and that they think it's fun and cute.
1: 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And go behind Like a Version 2 on YouTube and the Triple J app.

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0: Bieber Doobie with Switchblade finishing there. She's the feature album all this week on Triple J, and she'll be touring earlier next year in March. Before that, you heard Julia Jacklin with The Hardest Thing. It's Maddie and Rosie here on Weekends on Triple J. We're talking about crowd surfing.
1: We are indeed. I just want to have a quick apology. I mispronounced Frenzel Rom.
0: Ah.
1: I said room. I've learnt my lesson. I'll never do it again.
0: Good accountability.
1: I'm sorry.
0: Let's hear a crowd surfing story.
1: Kindness of Strangers. Had heat stroke, stuck in the crowd for Rage Against the Machine. Big day out, 2008. Crowd packed in like sardines in like a 40 degree heat. Had a nice bloke notice I was starting to faint. He lifted me up and yelled to everyone to crowd surf me out of there. Amazing.
0: That's crazy.
1: That is amazing.
0: That is really amazing. Keep texting in 0439 757 555. Your crowd surfing stories.
1: Yeah.
0: We love to hear them. Got some more music now with Fickle by Newport.
1: Mm-hmm.
0: And it's Maddie and Rosie.
1: Oh, it is.
0: On Weekends.

party under the bridge, party at the restaurant, party at the club, party in the day, party in my house, party on the way to the party at the park, party in the bush, party under the bridge, party at the restaurant, party at the club, party in the day, party in my house, party on the park, party in the bush, party under the bridge, party at the restaurant, party at the club, party in the day, party in my house, party on the way to the

0: It's imposter syndrome by Lime, Cordial, and it's Maddie and Rosie. Weekends on Triple J. We're finishing up.
1: We are indeed. We've had so much fun today. We've had fun back-to-back weekend. Back-to-back weekend, back-to-back day on the weekend. Back-to-back weekend.
0: We will be back-to-back weekend, though, yes, because we'll be back next weekend.
1: Correct.
0: As well.
1: Yep.
0: And we'll be up bright and early, which is going to be exciting.
1: We're not morning girls, so it's going to be interesting.
0: I'm a little worried for us, but I think it's going to be a fun development.
1: I think so.
0: It's going to be a first for us getting up that early.
1: Yeah.
0: And that's okay.
1: Because we're in it together.
0: That's right. We've chatted a lot today. Thank you for Desert Cowboy contributions. We've chatted
1: baby.
0: Footy.
1: Yes.
0: We've done a whole bunch.
1: Crowd surfing.
0: Crowd surfing, of course. Here's Ocean Alley with First Blush. We'll see you next weekend.
1: Love ya.
0: Mwah, mwah. 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

0: from around the country.
1: This is Blackout on Triple J.
2: Touring the and touring the and meeting early Jorana Mangindo. An early Yamar Kulin thinking a word to Mirin Mala, Mingatam Naprin. And well in proud Kuman Brack and Gumurin, only Ranyani group and thinking early Kaltian Purung. You'll bring her one open her all in proud Kum. 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

0: Thank you.
1: Thank you, Triple J, for having me. Thank you, Griffin. Make some noise. Thank you, Griffin.
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3: 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I'm so happy to be playing some songs for you today. This one's kind of a mellow one, so don't be afraid to have a little dance and sing along.

With The Wave just there from their beautiful new album Sunshine. Make sure to check it out if you haven't already. You're listening to Live at the Wireless. My name's Ebony Jade and it's been an absolute pleasure hanging out with you guys tonight and being able to hit play on a huge doubleheader from One Night Stand in Griffith a few weeks back, which I was very lucky to be at and absolutely relive with you guys tonight. So we had Young Brother and Amaya absolutely killing it on the mics. And yeah, if you want to listen back to that set at any point, you can head over to the Triple J website or even the Triple J app if you've got that bad boy downloaded. In the meantime though, I have to head off. So let's leave you with one last song. This is Day We Ran with Used To.

immaculate health. Not a doctor with a medical degree or with blood tests or referrals. A real doctor, my doctor. All night long I hear the psychiatrist giving me a perfect diagnosis. Not a psychiatrist with

what am I doing here? And I saw circles circling. I found one thing.

How did the fable ever get this far? Around a table with the western star. Reflect.

0: different.
1: All right, well, let's have a listen to that now. This is Liam Snowy Halliwell, world premiere, I believe. It's out tomorrow, but we can listen to it right here, right now. Cool More Than Nothing by Liam Snowy Halliwell, and you are on Triple J.

Liam Snowy Halliwell, my guest this evening, picking perfect songs. That's his song right there, world premiere, or at least that I know of. It's out tomorrow on streaming, played right here on Triple J. It's called More Than Nothing. I encourage you to go find it on Bandcamp and give it a buy. It's really, I love him. Just love it. Love everything he touches, including this one. If you missed the episode, if you want to find the songs, if you want to find more playlists or other episodes of the shows where artists give perfect songs, Triple J app or the Triple J website, give Perfect Sundays a Google. I'm sure you'll get yourself there. I'll be back next week. More songs, more perfect stuff. Have a great one yourself. Stick around for the hookup. You're on Triple J.

Party in the bush, party under the bridge, party at the restaurant, party at the club, party in the day, party at my house, party on the way to the party at the park. Party in the bush, party under the bridge, party at the restaurant, party at the club, party in the day, party at my house, party on the park. Party in the bush, party under the bridge, party at the restaurant, party at the club, party in the day, party at my house, party on the way to the party at the park. Party in the bush, party under the bridge, party at the restaurant, party at the club, party in

means nothing if I can't see your face in the morning. Demons, I can hear them calling. No peace, no warning. All quiet, still haunting. All violence, no talking. So many places, can't keep track of the days I spent on a mission. Flashing lights and paper planes, they keep us stuck in a system. We help them build us a prison, and we pay to be living in it. I'm tearing it down in it.

Charlie XCX there with Yeah from her album Music, Fashion and Film. And my name's Ali Sadek, and this was Triple J Late Nights. I only have one more song left for you tonight, but I will be with you all weekend, including Monday this week. So this is not the end of me. If you want to hear more about me, when I'm on air next, just know a little bit more about me in general, you can find out about me on the Triple J Unearthed website. Just search up Ali Sadek and you'll find my Unearthed website, where I review amazing independent unsigned Aussie artists' music, and you can also find my social channels there. I've got Peach PRC with Hold It For Her for you until Saturday, when I'll be with you again. Have a good night. You're on Triple J.

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0: morning, John James with Triple J News. Counter-terrorism police in the UK are leading a major investigation after a security scare at an airbase in the southwest of England. Ms. Zoe Ford has the details.
1: British police swooped after a tip-off that three white vans had been heading to the military airfield, RAF Fairford, just before 1 a.m. local time on Sunday. They arrested five men on suspicion of explosive and terrorism offences. Counter-terror police are now in charge of the investigation, and army bomb disposal experts have spent hours examining the vans.

0: Sean James with Triple J News. Bomb disposal experts are at a British airbase following a major incident that forced the evacuation of more than 80 homes. Counter-terrorism police are leading the response at the Fairford base in southwest England, which hosts a permanent American military contingent and has been used to launch attacks against Iran. Police arrested five men on suspicion of explosives-related offences after they received calls of three suspicious vehicles travelling towards the base. Assistant Chief Constable Richard Ocon says the vehicles are now being assessed.
1: A 400-metre cordon has been put in place around the vehicles while the Army's Explosive Ordnance Disposal Unit examined them. As a precaution, around 85 households have been advised to evacuate while these examinations take place.
0: The Federal Treasurer has promised a better-than-forecast bottom line when he releases the final budget outcome for the 2025-26 financial year later today. Australia's gross debt rose above $1 trillion for the first time.

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2: Hey, it's Jack Bergen here. Normally you'll hear me hosting Core on Triple J and talking about all things hard and heavy, but tonight I'm taking over Home and Hosed. That's right, I'll be bringing you all the gold nuggets I can dig out of the Australian music mines, including first plays of brand new tracks, interviews with the artists you need to know about, and I'll even

I kind of always knew I was going to be good at this game. Like, I loved listening to it when Abby and Tyrone do it. So I'm feeling way too confident. But then it's kind of,

0: That is Yes Boone with Nosebleeds. And Bridget texted in on 0439757555 saying, can't wait to hear this Yes Boone song live at Spilt Milk. Yeah, it's a fresh one. He's shaking it up.
1: It's a bit of a kind of early 2000s style dance song a little
0: Justice
1: bit.
0: Justice Nachos.
1: Yeah, a bit of that, bit of Daft Punk energy, bit of Face to Face by Daft Punk, Just for the Ones.
0: I see it. It is Ruby and Sam on Mornings, on Brekkie.
1: On Brekkie, all right. Come on, it's our first day. We're still warming up.
0: Well, it's the morning. I'm not wrong.
1: That's true. Fact. And it was after a big weekend. We were out all day on Saturday, both of us, watching sport, the AFL Grand Final, because it had a big musical act, famously like Tones and I with the NRL Grand Final. Who knows what's happening then? But we knew we had Kylie for this, which was brilliant. But when we get to that, there was another musician who was invested in this game.

0: Yes, the ultimate indie, like millennial optimism. It is the Temper Trap coming through for their fourth Like a Virgin on this Friday. Yes. They did Unknown Mortal Orchestra. I think they did a Bruce Springsteen and the Panics. So I'm excited to see what they have. They also took a hiatus in 2018.
1: Yeah, now they're

0: John James with Triple J News. British police have arrested five men near an airbase in southwest England on suspicion of explosive and terrorism offences. Ms. Zoe Ford has the latest.
1: Police intercepted three white vans driving suspiciously near Royal Air Force Base Fairford in the west of England in the early hours of Sunday local time. Chief Constable Richard O'Cone said they'd received a tip-off.
2: Armed officers responded and subsequently arrested five men in the Welford area on suspicion of committing offences under the Explosives Act.
1: A 400-metre cordon is in place and locals from the closest village have been evacuated. Army disposal experts spent the day examining the vans. Police say the incident is now contained. RAF Fairford is used by US forces, which have flown missions to strike Iran.
0: Back at home, Finance Minister Katie Gallagher has denied that the government's spending is fueling higher inflation. Later today, the government is expected to announce the budget's underlying deficit has come in smaller than expected. Senator Gallagher says the government has been showing spending restraint.
3: We've been very mindful of the role that we play across the economy, but the challenges that we're having now in relation to inflation are not caused by government spending.
0: One Nation's billionaire backer Gina Rinehart has allegedly attempted to help recruit a Queensland Coalition MP to join the party during a lunch at one of her beachside properties. Steve Kinnane has the details.
4: Henry Pike used to hold fundraisers hosted by Gina Rinehart when she was a supporter of the Liberal Party. In January, after the mining magnate had started backing One Nation, he was invited to lunch at her beachside property. Four Corners has been told that Mrs. Rinehart

0: Breakfast on Triple J.
1: That's right, you are listening to Breakfast on Triple J. It's not Abby and Tyrone. In case you missed it, Ruby and Sam will be filling in for them all this week. I am Sam. I'm usually on Weekend Breakfast, and you are Ruby.
2: Yeah.
1: I'm pointing to Ruby.
2: The way you said that sounds like you're talking about someone else.
1: Yeah,
2: like,
1: I know. I realized
2: Ruby
1: that
2: and
1: halfway
2: Sam,
1: through. Who are they?
2: They're getting in here, and they're so good. You've got to trust them.
1: Who are they? We can't possibly say.
2: Yeah.
1: We don't know at this time. But what we do know is that we have a funny thing to talk about, which is weird flexes as a kid.
2: Yeah, well, it's up to you if you think it's funny, I guess. But, like, I feel like there was a few things that had, like, real cultural cachet when you were a kid, you know? Flexes that it was like, whenever you brought that one out, everybody was looking at you. Everyone was talking.

0: Morning, Jack James with Triple J News. The Shadow Defence Minister James Patterson says the recent OpenAI data breach should be used as an opportunity for the government to strike deals with big tech companies. Last week, the Prime Minister revealed that an OpenAI autonomous agent gained unauthorised access to a Medicare health statistics website in June, but did not inform Australian authorities until September. Senator Patterson says Australia should use the incident to help shape the domestic AI industry.
1: I think we have an opportunity to strike a really good deal here that gives us strong oversight and evaluation, that gives us independent assurance, that gives us some confidence about safety, and also attracts billions of dollars of investment.
0: US President Donald Trump has claimed that suspects arrested in the UK on suspected explosives charges had been looking to do big damage to an airbase that's used by American forces. Here's Nick Parmeter.
2: Five men have been arrested in southwest England as bomb disposal experts assess three vehicles and counter-terrorism police lead the investigation. Speaking in the US, Mr. Trump has indicated that the arrests were a result of cooperation between American and British personnel.
3: We had them under view for a long time.
2: The president's comments have not been corroborated by British law enforcement. Fairford Base has a permanent US military contingent and has been used this year to launch strikes against Iran.
0: A specialist rescue team looking for a missing Melbourne man in Peru is liaising with a local Indigenous community as search efforts ramp up. 30-year-old Jordan Yap failed to return from a 10-day solo hike in the Peruvian Andes last week, prompting the family to engage a private specialised search team on the ground. More than $40,000 has been raised to help pay for the high-altitude search as his family members travel to Peru today. Childhood best friend Kevin Ewan says the head of the private rescue team has been working hard to find any leads.
4: The progressing days have been him contacting people along the route, contacting Indigenous community that's on the trek, asking for any sightings, but obviously it's going to be difficult.
0: Elsewhere today, four people have been charged over an incident that injured two police officers in Fremantle during Saturday's grand final, and they've been released on bail. Two men aged 20 and 25 and two women aged 51 and 25.

It's been 25 years since the Indie Rockers came out with their massive debut. They've released four albums and are looking to match it with a fourth, Like a Virgin.

stay in the Europe area because this band are doing such epic things. Garriers is their name. You're going to love them if you love Fontaines. A lot of Irish energy on it. This is a track called Pins.